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50% chance of showers, and a high of 22 degrees. Sunrise, sunset, and more. Find it all on the CDK Electric weather page on Pembina Valley Online.

0: Do you ask your heart? Nearly, I think Elisha Bouchoff, the radio program. Me nomen es Wes Heppner, exi dankbar dat du von der has your heart. Na ich wünsch dat diese Wahrheit wirklich so wird sein in dein Leben, dat Gott es gaut, to alle tit. 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
5: Good evening, I'm Robin Weeb with your local news, streaming now through the Pembina Valley online app. After 17 and a half years with the Morden Police Service, Constable Dale Hebert is preparing to retire. Hebert says he gave the service a year's notice and is now working his final week in uniform before his official retirement in September. Hebert says we can expect to see more longtime police officers as the city grows.
6: What's happened in the past is the small services was a starting point. People would come here and they didn't have these specialty units. Now we've got TAC teams, we've got K-9. Everything's evolved. It's gotten bigger. The wages are more competitive. So people are actually staying. They're staying in the small communities, and the crimes are becoming as tough as a big city. So people are coming here and they're experiencing that. They don't have to go to the big cities to experience what they're experiencing. So you're going to see more constables now retiring in the Morden Police Service. People about 2 to 5 years behind me, there will be a few more retiring.

0: he reached out to teacher Harold Epp with the offer to record and produce a couple songs. In addition to preparing the students for recording day, Epp also worked on the arrangements for O Canada and God Save the King.
1: What I did is I wrote some band arrangements for both of them so that it featured all the instruments in harmony together. I was just hoping that the students would be able to master that and play it well. They marked themselves hard. I think I would give them about a 9 or a 10. It was just a really good experience.
0: Penner grew up in Plum Coulee and had high praise for the students and how they approached the recording session. Once completed, he will be providing the produced tracks to the school to share. Garden Valley Collegiate students came within a quarter point of winning the Full Throttle Challenge, finishing second among 7 Manitoba schools with their custom-built go-kart. About 40 students took part in the project over 2 semesters, with the kart nearly taking top spot. Instructor Robin Mondor shared a bit of the building process.
2: First semester students put it all together, got it into the stage where we can start on it but not do anything to it yet. So then we had a little bit of teamwork, kids talking on how we're going to make this thing look the way it was or is, and then we just went from there.
0: The competition gave students the chance to present their work directly to judges and compare their craftsmanship with other schools. Instructors Robin Mondor and Zane Stridham say their experience built plenty of pride amongst the students, and they gladly enter it again if given the chance. 10 community organizations are sharing $56,000 in spring funding from the Morden Area Foundation. Recipients include Morden Minor Soccer, Habitat for Humanity, Youth for Christ, Kidsport Manitoba, the Morden Community Handy Van, and the Pembina Valley Snow Kickers. Morden Area Foundation Granting Committee Chair Yvonne Stay says the evening celebrates more than the projects themselves.
3: But I think an evening like this makes people feel even more philanthropic or feel more generous and say, hey, I could contribute that way, or that's something I could do. I could be a volunteer in that organization. I could help build a house for Habitat, or I could sit on a committee, or I could help make decisions. So each of us play a part.
0: Stay says the event shows how community members can support local causes through donations, volunteering, and leadership. 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
0: Tonight, partly cloudy with a 60% chance of showers early this evening and a risk of a thunderstorm. Clearing this evening with a wind northwest 20 kilometers per hour gusting to 40, becoming light late this evening with a low of 8. Saturday, mainly sunny with a high of 21. Saturday night, a few clouds with a low of 8. Sunday, sunshine with a high of 22. And Monday, cloudy with a 30% chance of showers and a high of 22 degrees. Sunrise, sunset, and more. Find it all on the CDK Electric weather page on Pembina Valley Online.
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7: If you fail, Father, to teach your son to fear God, the devil will teach him to hate God. If you fail to teach your son to guard his mind, the devil will gladly teach him to have an open mind. If you fail to teach your son to obey his parents, the devil will teach him to rebel and break his parents' heart.
4: Welcome to Grace to You, the Bible teaching ministry of John MacArthur. I'm your host, Phil Johnson. What sort of person do you want your son to become? What are your hopes for your daughter? How do you help them achieve those goals? Conversely, how do you keep your child from

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3: Tonight, partly cloudy with a

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1: I'm Parker Schmidt with your local news, streaming now through the Pembina Valley online app. The Morden Area Foundation handed out $56,000 to 10 local organizations during its spring granting night Monday. Projects receiving funding include youth sports, community services, recreation improvements, healthcare initiatives, and transportation support. MAF Granting Committee Chair Yvonne Stace says the impact of the funding reaches across the community.
2: It was very exciting to have them come up, say a little bit about how this will impact the organization. So it was very meaningful. That was exciting to hear the impact it'll have on Morden and community in sports, in healthcare, for the community center. In so many ways, it makes Morden a better place.
1: 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The 79-year-old Morden resident recently completed a walk from Morden to Winkler on a new Stanley Community Pathway, something she had been dreaming about since hearing about the project decades ago. Hand says the idea started with a casual comment to her daughter, but quickly turned into a family challenge. After months of training on a treadmill, she was ready to give it a try.
3: So I started at Christmas time on the treadmill, 20 minutes, and continued on, and there we were. You know, years and years ago, I had an injury, and then there was no physio. They said, walk. So I walked, yeah. And it kind of just got into me then, and yeah. So I just continued walking.
1: Her accomplishment has now earned her recognition as the latest local sports star of the month. The 6th annual Rick Weeb Memorial Barrel Race returned to Morden June 13th and 14th in support of South Central Cancer Resource. Organizer Dusty Vandersteen said the event honors her father, who helped establish the fundraiser before he passed away during the pandemic. Competitors traveled from across the region to take part in the event at the family's Rocking W Ranch.
4: The Rocking W Ranch has been in our family for over 100 years. And through that time, my grandpa and my dad were, you know, both known for raising horses. And people came from far and wide to buy horses here, to have horses trained here. Lots of people in the area got their first horses, had their first chance to ride through my grandpa and my dad.
1: This year's fundraiser raised more than $15,000 to support cancer patients and their families. News on the go, download our Pembina Valley online app.
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8: Mainly sunny and 21 degrees. The UV index 7 or high. Tonight, a few clouds with a low of 8. Tomorrow, mainly sunny and 22 and a very high UV index. It'll be cloudy on Monday, 20 degrees. Rain for Monday night, continuing through Tuesday with a high of 19. Current weather conditions can be found anytime on the CDK Electric weather page on your Pembina Valley online app. I'm Judy Peters.
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0: Jason Blaine, Dance With My Daughter, yet another one of those specially selected songs by music director Eva Hyde as we celebrate Father's Day weekend. Good morning. It's Saturday, June 20th. I'm Chris Sumner in for Eva Hyde, who is enjoying some time away from the studio. While our days continue to stretch a little further as we approach the longest day of the year, the summer solstice happens to land on Father's Day this year. That, of course, is tomorrow, June 21st. The solstice also marks the beginning of astronomical summer, and in broad strokes, we'll have close to 16 and a half hours of daylight tomorrow. Sunrise, give or take a minute or two, 5:23 a.m. Sunset, 9:46 p.m. What's catching my attention, though, is the fact Father's Day and the summer solstice are on the same day. With the solstice landing between June 20th to 22nd every year, it does happen, but not too often, considering Father's Day lands on one of those days only every so many years. So when was the last time Father's Day and the summer solstice coincided? Well, the answer, June 21st, 2015. And after tomorrow, the next time it happens is June 20th, 2037. So what does this mean for Father's Day? Well, a little extra time to celebrate Dad and spend time with him. However that looks this weekend, we are hoping the forecast will allow for outdoor Dad's Day events. How about we check those details in a bit?
1: Here's today's Community Connection. An information session on running for council is being held June 23rd at the Letelier Community Center beginning at 7. This is put on by the Municipality of Emerson Franklin, Arm of Montcalm, and the Town of Morse. The Back 40 Music Festival will be held June 26th and 27th at Suncatch Park in Morden. 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

0: Canadian musical icon Gordon Lightfoot, fine as fine can be. Before that, Andrew Peterson and Be Kind to Yourself. Well, later this morning, 9:15 to be exact, another opportunity to ask questions of Lawn and Garden Journal host Carla Hersena. The show all about the conversation started by your calls. So give her a call nice and early during the program to pick her brain about whatever is on your mind about your yard. One reminder Carla had coming into the weekend, especially coming out of a week with periodic showers and perhaps more showers this weekend, is to double check those hanging baskets and our garden pots to make sure they're not too wet or too dry. Again, depending on where they are around the house.
1: Hanging baskets, you have to check them for moisture too, because if they were a little bit more mature, think of the foliage of that canopy of those greenery actually protects the soil in a way just like an umbrella does. So it doesn't get as moist as much as the other areas. So double check those hanging baskets, because if it does get windy and it does get sunny, they may have the conditions to dry out faster. And you may be thinking, it was in the rain, it got lots of rain. Sometimes they does not, so you have to check.
0: And I had that exact situation with my pots this week, which are under the eaves by the garage and front door. The showers we've had basically missed them entirely, and I still had to water. So great advice from Carla Hersena, who is looking forward to chatting with you this morning starting at 9:15 on the Lawn and Garden Journal. Call her with your questions, 1-800-374-3315.
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3: Mainly sunny and 21 degrees. The UV index 7 or high. Tonight, a few clouds with a low of 8. Tomorrow, mainly sunny and 22 and a very high UV index. It'll be cloudy on Monday, 20 degrees. Rain for Monday night, continuing through Tuesday with a high of 19. Current weather conditions can be found anytime on the CDK Electric weather page on your Pembina Valley online app. I'm Judy Peters.
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5: A pair of games in the Border Baseball League saw Clearwater blank Holland 7-0 and Altona dump Carmen 5-1. In the WNBA, Toronto defeated Connecticut 101-97. In American Association Baseball, the Winnipeg Gold Knights scored 10 runs on 13 hits as they doubled up Lincoln 10-5. And in Major League Baseball, the game between Chicago and Toronto was pretty much over after the first inning as the Cubbies ran up the score as Kevin Gausman struggled with control issues. The Cubs eventually won in a laugher 16-2. I'm Dave Anthony.
2: 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Who's playing tonight? Who's in action tomorrow? 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

0: Saturday, June 20th. Good morning. It's Father's Day weekend. I'm Chris Sumner, and for the first time in over 5 years, Haley Jean Penner is joining us later today for Made in Manitoba. Earlier this year, she was nominated for a Songwriter of the Year Non-Performer Category Juno Award, and last fall, she released a new EP called Clumps, which was inspired by her yet-to-be-born daughter, Maggie Lou. I'll share some of my conversation with Haley Jean Penner in 10 minutes. Right now, 6:30.
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2: Access your news anytime by downloading the Pembina Valley online app. I'm Parker Schmidt with your local news update. After 14 years of teaching adult learners in the Pembina Valley, Jamie Friesen Pankratz is preparing to begin a new chapter in northern BC. The longtime Regional Connections educator says the most important lesson of her career has been the value of community.
3: For me, if there are no relationships or no community built in the classroom, I've found that it just doesn't work. In order for adult education to be successful, I really feel like adult learners need to have a community where they feel safe, valued, that they can think critically, where they can share their deepest thoughts.
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2: 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Recipients include Morden Minor Soccer, Habitat for Humanity, Youth for Christ, Kids Sport Manitoba, and the Morden Community Handy Van and the Pembina Snow Kickers. MAF Granting Committee Chair Yvonne Stace says the evening celebrates more than the projects themselves.
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8: Mainly sunny and 21 degrees. The UV index 7 or high. Tonight, a few clouds with a low of 8. Tomorrow, mainly sunny and 22 and a very high UV index. It'll be cloudy on Monday, 20 degrees. Rain for Monday night, continuing through Tuesday with a high of 19. Current weather conditions can be found anytime on the CDK Electric weather page on your Pembina Valley online app. I'm Judy Peters.
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0: Josh Turner, The River of Happiness. Before that, Mark Fair and Jeff Weeb, He's My Best Friend, and Chosen Road, King of Glory. Welcome to the Saturday Morning Show. It's June 20th. I'm Chris Sumner. It's been over 5 years since we've had Haley Jean Penner on Made in Manitoba, so it was about time to invite her back. So she will join us this afternoon, 5:05 p.m. on the radio premiere, to talk about her latest album, Clumps, which came out last fall and was written about her daughter, Maggie Lou, who Haley was pregnant with at the time.
1: Clumps was her nickname when she was just a clump of cells. I think in some ways it's like a way to sort of protect yourself when you're like, when a baby is still developing, and it's like there's so many risks early on, and there's just like so many early miscarriages, and you just, there's like, it's like a little bit of a self-protection thing to be like, she's clumps, she's just clumping, she's doing her thing, we want her to keep clumping, go clumps go. So yeah, it just sort of became a nickname, and then it became a nickname long after she was clumps, once she was like, you know, arms and legs and like a little personality and movements that I could recognize.
0: Did you know fairly early on that you basically wanted to write an album that was inspired by your daughter who was going to be born, you know, like you said, 5 months ago?
1: Yeah, I think it wasn't a sort of conscious thought like, oh, I'm gonna do this, but it was just like, of course I'm going to. I've written about every other significant relationship in my life, both musically and, you know, in my book. Like there was no way around it. But like what the songs were going to be, I didn't really know yet.
0: We'll also spend time during Made in Manitoba this afternoon asking Haley Jean Penner about her Juno nomination earlier this year for Songwriter of the Year, non-performer, and some of the world-famous artists she's worked with. It's the return of Haley Jean Penner to Made in Manitoba, the radio premiere this afternoon at 5:05 p.m. Your Father's Day weekend forecast after these.
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4: Mainly sunny and 21 degrees. The UV index 7 or high. Tonight, a few clouds with a low of 8. Tomorrow, mainly sunny and 22 and a very high UV index. It'll be cloudy on Monday, 20 degrees. Rain for Monday night, continuing through Tuesday with a high of 19. Current weather conditions can be found anytime on the CDK Electric weather page on your Pembina Valley online app. I'm Judy Peters.

0: It's Saturday, June 20th. I'm Chris Sumner in for Eva Hyde, who's enjoying some time away from the studio this weekend. Yes, it is Father's Day weekend. And earlier this week on the morning show, I had one of the cutest phone calls I have had in quite some time from three lovely young ladies who wanted to tell me about their dad. I'm going to share that conversation with you in 10 minutes as we celebrate Father's Day weekend. It's 7 o'clock. Good morning.
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2: Get the news you need when you need it by downloading the Pembina Valley online app. I'm Parker Schmidt, and here's what's making local news this hour. In 2023, Alita James, who was battling cancer and entered palliative care, suggested her husband buy a rusted 1969 El Camino because she believed he would need a project after her death. In the following 2 years, Rick James, her husband, completely rebuilt the vehicle in the family garage, which became a gathering place for family and friends during the project. Now completed, the car features Alita's handwriting, a photo of her, and references to the love they shared.
3: She found this online, and she said, you know, you're going to need something to do. Like, she had a six-year journey of cancer. And she was already in palliative, and we were looking through cards, right? And that one came up, and we showed it to her. Said, oh, you should buy that. And her thinking is that you're going to be very lonely here in a few weeks.
2: Rick says every detail in the vehicle has a purpose and reflects a tribute to the love of his life. To see the El Camino, visit Pembina Valley Online or the Pembina Valley online app. For Jamie Friesen Pancrat, success isn't measured by test scores or certificates. After 14 years with Regional Connections, she says the most rewarding moments have come when students discover their own confidence.
4: 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You have so many other things now that you can do.
2: 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Home care case coordinator specialist Laura Mitchell described the start of the process.
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8: Mainly sunny and 21 degrees. The UV index 7 or high. Tonight, a few clouds with a low of 8. Tomorrow, mainly sunny and 22 and a very high UV index. It'll be cloudy on Monday, 20 degrees. Rain for Monday night, continuing through Tuesday with a high of 19. Current weather conditions can be found anytime on the CDK Electric weather page on your Pembina Valley online app. I'm Judy Peters.
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0: More music to celebrate Father's Day weekend. Stephen Curtis Chapman and Cinderella. It's Saturday, June 20th. And earlier this week on the morning show, I had one of the cutest calls I have had in quite some time. Three lovely young ladies gave me a shout, Ivy, Aspen, and Ella. And they wanted to tell me about their dad and what he had taught them.
1: A dad, he taught me and my friend how to ride without training wheels.
0: Girls, how much do you like riding your bikes?
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0: 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Happy Father's Day.
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9: Mainly sunny and 21 degrees. The UV index 7 or high. Tonight, a few clouds with a low of 8. Tomorrow, mainly sunny and 22 and a very high UV index. It'll be cloudy on Monday, 20 degrees. Rain for Monday night, continuing through Tuesday with a high of 19. Current weather conditions can be found anytime on

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3: It's Saturday, June 20th. Good morning. I'm Chris Sumner, and as we take time this weekend to celebrate and recognize our dads and the father figures in our lives, this quote from Cicero: gratitude is not only the greatest of virtues, but also the parent of all others. Let's go to the newsroom. It's 7:30.
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5: I'm Parker Schmidt with your local news, streaming now through the Pembina Valley online app. The Morden Area Foundation handed out $56,000 to 10 local organizations during its spring granting night Monday. Projects receiving funding include youth sports, community services, recreation improvements, healthcare initiatives, and transportation support. MAF Granting Committee Chair Yvonne Stace says the impact of the funding reaches across the community.
6: It was very exciting to have them come up, say a little bit about how this will impact the organization. So it was very meaningful. That was exciting to hear the impact it'll have on Morden and community in sports, in health care, for the community center. In so many ways, it makes Morden a better place.
5: Find the full story now, Pembina Valley Online or the Pembina Valley Online app. Sports Star of the Month recipient Jan Hand is proving that you're never too old to set a big goal. The 79-year-old Morden resident recently completed a walk from Morden to Winkler on a new Stanley Community Pathway, something she had been dreaming about since hearing about the project decades ago. Hand says the idea started with a casual comment to her daughter, but quickly turned into a family challenge. After months of training on a treadmill, she was ready to give it a try.
7: So I started at Christmas time on the treadmill, 20 minutes, and continued on, and there we were. You know, years and years ago, I had an injury, and then there was no physio. They said, walk. So I walked, and it kind of just got into me then, and so I just continued walking.
5: Her accomplishment has now earned her recognition as the latest local sports star of the month. The 6th annual Rick Weeb Memorial Barrel Race returned to Morden June 13th and 14th in support of South Central Cancer Resource. Organizer Dusty Vandersteen said the event honors her father, who helped establish the fundraiser before he passed away during the pandemic. Competitors traveled from across the region to take part in the event at the family's Rocking W Ranch.
8: The Rocking W Ranch has been in our family for over 100 years, and through that time, my grandpa and my dad were, you know, both known for raising horses, and people came from far and wide to buy horses here, to have horses trained here. Lots of people in the area got their first horses, had their first chance to ride through my grandpa and my dad.
5: This year's fundraiser raised more than $15,000 to support cancer patients and their families. News on the go, download our Pembina Valley online app.
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10: Mainly sunny and 21 degrees. The UV index 7 or high. Tonight, a few clouds with a low of 8. Tomorrow, mainly sunny and 22 and a very high UV index. It'll be cloudy on Monday, 20 degrees. Rain for Monday night, continuing through Tuesday with a high of 19. Current weather conditions can be found anytime on the CDK Electric weather page on your Pembina Valley online app. I'm Judy Peters.
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17: A pair of games in the Border Baseball League saw Clearwater blank Holland 7-0 and Altona dump Carmen 5-1. In the WNBA, Toronto defeated Connecticut 101-97. In American Association Baseball, the Winnipeg Gold Knights scored 10 runs on 13 hits as they doubled up Lincoln 10-5. And in Major League Baseball, the game between Chicago and Toronto was pretty much over after the first inning as the Cubbies ran up the score as Kevin Gausman struggled with control issues. The Cubs eventually won in a laugher 16-2. I'm Dave Anthony.
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10: Mainly sunny and 21 degrees. The UV index 7 or high. Tonight, a few clouds with a low of 8. Tomorrow, mainly sunny and 22 and a very high UV index. It'll be cloudy on Monday, 20 degrees. Rain for Monday night, continuing through Tuesday with a high of 19. Current weather conditions can be found anytime on the CDK Electric weather page on your Pembina Valley online app. I'm Judy Peters.
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3: And we're just over an hour away from another new episode of the Lawn and Garden Journal. Host Carla Hersina getting set to return to the studio to answer your questions. And remember, beginning at 9:15, you can call her to be a part of the conversation at 1-800-374-3315. Now, to prime the pump for those calls, a question from Marilyn about whether a damaged tree from this month's severe storms may come back. I'll share that question and Carla's answer in about 10 minutes. Right now, 8 o'clock.
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5: 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After 14 years of teaching adult learners in the Pembina Valley, Jamie Friesen Pankratz is preparing to begin a new chapter in Northern BC. The longtime Regional Connections educator says the most important lesson of her career has been the value of community.
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5: 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Recipients include Morden Minor Soccer, Habitat for Humanity, Youth for Christ, Kids Sport Manitoba, and the Morden Community Handy Van and the Pembina Snow Kickers. MAF Granting Committee Chair Yvonne Stace says the evening celebrates more than the projects themselves.
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13: Mainly sunny and 21 degrees. The UV index 7 or high. Tonight, a few clouds with a low of 8. Tomorrow, mainly sunny and 22 and a very high UV index. It'll be cloudy on Monday, 20 degrees. Rain for Monday night, continuing through Tuesday with a high of 19. Current weather conditions can be found anytime on the CDK Electric weather page on your Pembina Valley online app. I'm Judy Peters.
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0: Dean Young, Love Them Like Crazy. Before that, Florida Georgia Line with Blessings and Clark Richard, Red Robin. Carla Hersina is back in about an hour from now from a new episode of the Lawn and Garden Journal. Of course, the conversation is all about your calls. Just like Marilyn.
1: We had a nice tree that had a huge branch broke off of it in the wind. Now there's another one that's going to break off. If we end up cutting that tree down, would it grow again from the trunk?
2: What type of tree is it? Is it a shrub or is it a tree?
1: It's an Ohio buckeye.
2: Yeah, no, if you cut the tree down, it's not going to come back up from the bottom. Yeah, thank you for mentioning this, because there were a lot of trees that were affected by the winds that we've had. But unfortunately, if you have no more limbs up top and you have to remove portion of it or remove the tree, it will not grow from the bottom again. It has to grow off the mother trunk of that tree.
0: And that's exactly what we're looking for when you give Carla Hersina a call on the Lawn and Garden Journal. What's going on around your yard that you need an answer about? The program begins at 9:15. We'd love for you to call to Carla and ask her a question this morning. 1-800-374-3315.
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6: Mainly sunny and 21 degrees. The UV index 7 or high. Tonight, a few clouds with a low of 8. Tomorrow, mainly sunny and 22 and a very high UV index. It'll be cloudy on Monday, 20 degrees. Rain for Monday night, continuing through Tuesday with a high of 19. Current weather conditions can be found anytime on the CDK Electric weather page on your Pembina Valley online app. I'm Judy Peters.
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12: A pair of games in the Border Baseball League saw Clearwater blank Holland 7-0 and Altona dump Carmen 5-1. In the WNBA, Toronto defeated Connecticut 101-97. In American Association Baseball, the Winnipeg Gold Knights scored 10 runs on 13 hits as they doubled up Lincoln 10-5. And in Major League Baseball, the game between Chicago and Toronto was pretty much over after the first inning as the Cubbies ran up the score as Kevin Gausman struggled with control issues. The Cubs eventually won in a laugher 16-2. I'm Dave Anthony.
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4: And good morning. It's Saturday, June 20th. I'm Chris Sumner. This is Father's Day weekend, and we had a lot of you giving us a call this week to share thoughts on your dear old dad and the father figures in our lives, including a grad, Haley Weeb, who wanted to share some of the advice that her dad has taught her over the years. I'll pass along those words of wisdom in about 10 minutes, right now, 8:30.
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5: Get the news you need when you need it by downloading the Pembina Valley online app. I'm Parker Schmidt, and here's what's making local news this hour. In 2023, Alita James, who was battling cancer and entered palliative care, suggested her husband buy a rusted 1969 El Camino because she believed he would need a project after her death. In the following 2 years, Rick James, her husband, completely rebuilt the vehicle in the family garage, which became a gathering place for family and friends during the project. Now completed, the car features Alita's handwriting, a photo of her, and references to the love they shared.
6: She found us online, and she said, you know, you're going to need something to do. Like, she had a six-year journey of cancer, and she was already in palliative, and we were looking through cars, right? And that one came up, and we showed it to her. Said, oh, you should buy that. And her thinking is that you're going to be very lonely here in a few weeks.
5: Rick says every detail in the vehicle has a purpose and reflects a tribute to the love of his life. 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After 14 years with Regional Connections, she says the most rewarding moments have come when students discover their own confidence.
7: If a student says, I am confident now, and you heard that again and again, right, with all the link classes yesterday, I'm confident now, like, that is huge, because when you have that confidence, then you can feel like the door's open for you, right? You have so many other things now that you can do.
5: Read more about her journey at Pembina Valley Online or the Pembina Valley online app. Wednesday afternoon, a packed conference room at the Winkler Senior Center learned the variety of options available for senior housing and home care. Home care case coordinator specialist Laura Mitchell described the start of the process.
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10: Mainly sunny and 21 degrees. The UV index 7 or high. Tonight, a few clouds with a low of 8. Tomorrow, mainly sunny and 22 and a very high UV index. It'll be cloudy on Monday, 20 degrees. Rain for Monday night, continuing through Tuesday with a high of 19. Current weather conditions can be found anytime on the CDK Electric weather page on your Pembina Valley online app. I'm Judy Peters.

0: That's Alex Ann and the song Tide on Saturday's morning show. I'm Chris Sumner. It's June 20th, Father's Day weekend, and grade 12 grad Haley Weeb gave us a call this week to share some advice her dad had given her.
1: Well, he taught me to control your fear and to not let it control you.
2: That is amazing. How many times have you used that advice throughout your life already, Haley?
1: I honestly could not count.
2: Haley, what are you going to do with your dad this weekend for Father's Day? You got any fun plans?
1: We're probably going to take him fishing. We might go to a lake a few hours away.
0: Well, I like that plan. Now, the question is, what will the weather be like for that fishing Father's Day? We'll check the forecast after this.
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9: Mainly sunny and 21 degrees. The UV index 7 or high. Tonight, a few clouds with a low of 8. Tomorrow, mainly sunny and 22 and a very high UV index. It'll be cloudy on Monday, 20 degrees. Rain for Monday night, continuing through Tuesday with a high of 19. Current weather conditions can be found anytime on the CDK Electric weather page on your Pembina Valley online app. I'm Judy Peters.

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1: Let's open up the anniversary album on this Saturday, June 20th. 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
4: 15 minutes to go until the return of Carla Hersina to the studio and the next Lawn and Garden Journal. 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We want you to give her a call so we can get the conversation started. 1-800-374-3315. 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
6: I'm Parker Schmidt with your local news streaming now through the Pembina Valley online app. The Morton Area Foundation handed out $56,000 to 10 local organizations during its spring granting night Monday. Projects receiving funding include youth sports, community services, recreation improvements, healthcare initiatives, and transportation support. MAF Granting Committee Chair Yvonne Stace says the impact of the funding reaches across the community.
7: It was very exciting to have them come up, say a little bit about how this will impact the organization. So it was very meaningful. That was exciting to hear the impact it'll have on Morton and community in sports, in healthcare, for the community center. In so many ways, it makes Morton a better place.
6: Find the full story now, Pembina Valley Online or the Pembina Valley Online app. Sports Star of the Month recipient Jan Hand is proving that you're never too old to set a big goal. The 79-year-old Morton resident recently completed a walk from Morton to Winkler on a new Stanley Community Pathway, something she had been dreaming about since hearing about the project decades ago. Hand says the idea started with a casual comment to her daughter, but quickly turned into a family challenge. After months of training on a treadmill, she was ready to give it a try.
8: So I started at Christmas time on the treadmill, 20 minutes, and continued on, and there we were. You know, years and years ago, I had an injury, and then there was no physio. They said, walk. So I walked, and it kind of just got into me then, and so I just continued walking.
6: Her accomplishment has now earned her recognition as the latest local sports star of the month. The 6th annual Rick Weeb Memorial Barrel Race returned to Morton June 13th and 14th in support of South Central Cancer Resource. Organizer Dusty Vandersteen said the event honors her father, who helped establish the fundraiser before he passed away during the pandemic. Competitors traveled from across the region to take part in the event at the family's Rocking W Ranch.
9: The Rocking W Ranch has been in our family for over 100 years. And through that time, my grandpa and my dad were, you know, both known for raising horses. And people came from far and wide to buy horses here, to have horses trained here. Lots of people in the area got their first horses, had their first chance to ride through my grandpa and my dad.
6: This year's fundraiser raised more than $15,000 to support cancer patients and their families. News on the go, download our Pembina Valley online app.
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12: Mainly sunny and 21 degrees. The UV index 7 or high. Tonight, a few clouds with a low of 8. Tomorrow, mainly sunny and 22 and a very high UV index. It'll be cloudy on Monday, 20 degrees. Rain for Monday night, continuing through Tuesday with a high of 19. Current weather conditions can be found anytime on the CDK Electric weather page on your Pembina Valley online app. I'm Judy Peters.
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12: Good morning. Today is Saturday, June 20th. Here are this morning's funeral announcements. John Schmidt, 97, of Steinbeck, passed away on Saturday, June 6th, at Bethesda Place Personal Care Home. He is survived by his wife, Marie, two daughters, three sons, and their families. He was predeceased by all of his siblings. The funeral service for John Schmidt will be held on Friday, 11 a.m., at Birchwood Funeral Chapel, with burial at Heritage Cemetery. Viewing will be at the chapel 1 hour prior to the service. In lieu of flowers, do something nice for a neighbor or give them a smile. Arrangements by Birchwood Funeral Chapel, Steinbeck. Bernard Sawatsky, 69, of Low Farm, formerly of Mexico, passed away on Tuesday, June 16th, at Boundary Trails Health Center. He is survived by his wife, Susanna, one daughter, two sons, one sister, two brothers, and their families. He was predeceased by his parents, two sisters, and five brothers. The funeral service

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5: Mainly sunny and 21 degrees, the UV index 7 or high. Tonight, a few clouds with a low of 8. Tomorrow, mainly sunny and 22 and a very high UV index. It'll be cloudy on Monday, 20 degrees. Rain for Monday night, continuing through Tuesday with a high of 19. Current weather conditions can be found anytime on the CDK Electric weather page on your Pembina Valley online app. I'm Judy Peters.

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1: Mainly sunny and 21 degrees. The UV index 7 or high. Tonight, a few clouds with a low of 8. Tomorrow, mainly sunny and 22 and a very high UV index. It'll be cloudy on Monday, 20 degrees. Rain for Monday night, continuing through Tuesday with a high of 19. Current weather conditions can be found anytime on the CDK Electric weather page on your Pembina Valley online app. I'm Judy Peters.

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6: And we have quite the birthday book list to get through today. It's Saturday, June 20th. Happy birthday to Tamika Warnock of Miami. Also, happy birthday to Alvin Rempel of Rosenort. Birthday wishes, too, this morning to Ripley Gray, T.U. Sosifo, and Emmett Reimer. Looking ahead to tomorrow, that would be Sunday, June 21st, Father's Day, of course. Happy first birthday tomorrow to Maeve Payette of Altona. That's from Dawn and Ange. And also birthday wishes tomorrow to Ivy Dick, Josie Pugh, Susan Walker, Ken Arthur, and Elaine Wintle.
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1: Get the news you need when you need it by downloading the Pamina Valley online app. I'm Parker Schmidt, and here's what's making local news this hour. In 2023, Alita James, who was battling cancer and entered palliative care, suggested her husband buy a rusted 1969 El Camino because she believed he would need a project after her death. In the following 2 years, Rick James, her husband, completely rebuilt the vehicle in the family garage, which became a gathering place for family and friends during the project. Now completed, the car features Alita's handwriting, a photo of her, and references to the love they shared.
2: She found this online, and she said, you know, you're going to need something to do. Like, she had a six-year journey of cancer, and she was already in palliative, and we were looking through cars, right? And that one came up, and we showed it to her. Said, oh, you should buy that. And her thinking is that you're going to be very lonely here in a few weeks.
1: Rick says every detail in the vehicle has a purpose and reflects a tribute to the love of his life. To see the El Camino, visit Pembina Valley Online or the Pembina Valley online app. For Jamie Friesen Pancrat, success isn't measured by test scores or certificates. After 14 years with Regional Connections, she says the most rewarding moments have come when students discover their own confidence.
3: If a student says, I am confident now, and you heard that again and again, right, with all the link classes yesterday, I'm confident now, like, that is huge, because when you have that confidence, then you can feel like the door's open for you, right? You have so many other things now that you can do.
1: 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Home care case coordinator specialist Laura Mitchell described the start of the process.
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7: Mainly sunny and 21 degrees. The UV index 7 or high. Tonight, a few clouds with a low of 8. Tomorrow, mainly sunny and 22 and a very high UV index. It'll be cloudy on Monday, 20 degrees. Rain for Monday night, continuing through Tuesday with a high of 19. Current weather conditions can be found anytime on the CDK Electric weather page on your Pembina Valley online app. I'm Judy Peters.

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8: Mainly sunny and 21 degrees. The UV index 7 or high. Tonight, a few clouds with a low of 8. Tomorrow, mainly sunny and 22 and a very high UV index. It'll be cloudy on Monday, 20 degrees. Rain for Monday night, continuing through Tuesday with a high of 19. Current weather conditions can be found anytime on the CDK Electric weather page on your Pembina Valley online app. I'm Judy Peters.

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5: Mainly sunny and 21 degrees. The UV index 7 or high. Tonight, a few clouds with a low of 8. Tomorrow, mainly sunny and 22 and a very high UV index. It'll be cloudy on Monday, 20 degrees. Rain for Monday night, continuing through Tuesday with a high of 19. Current weather conditions can be found anytime on the CDK Electric weather page on your Pembina Valley online app. I'm Judy Peters.
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1: I'm Parker Schmidt with your local news, streaming now through the Pembina Valley online app. The Winkler Community Foundation is putting more than $250,000 back into the community this year. 40 grants totaling nearly $256,000 are supporting projects ranging from healthcare and recreation to education and arts initiatives. Some of the largest grants include funding for Gateway Resources, Clover Creek Learning Center, and Regional Connections. Executive Director Myra Peters says the annual grants are a chance to recognize the organizations making a difference.
2: The funds are invested and the income generated each year is what is granted back into the community. So it's really a sustainable model that it ensures we can continue supporting local initiatives, not just for today, but forever.
1: Since becoming active in 1994, the Winkler Community Foundation has distributed more than $3.6 million to charitable projects across the community. More than $15,000 was raised for South Central Cancer Resource during the Rick Weeb Memorial Barrel Race in Morden on June 13th and 14th. Organizer Dusty Vandersteen said many participants attend because they have personally been touched by cancer. For her, the event is especially personal because it honors her late father.
3: And we had started the charity barrel race while he was still here, but it's just become even more important now that he's gone to support South Central Cancer Resource through the events, which we are very happy that we can still have at our family farm.
1: This was the sixth year of the event. Winkler Senior Center will be hosting an informal discussion Monday, June 22nd, to talk about arthritis and diet, focusing on how food can impact arthritis management. Registered dietitian Jacqueline Ginter will present. She spoke about the connection between arthritis and diet.
4: I believe it's close to 1 in 5 Canadians have some form of arthritis, and aging is a risk factor, that's for sure. Nutrition does play a role, right? It's a little bit more indirect, right? It's not like it's preventing arthritis or necessarily delaying it, but it can definitely influence that risk and the risk factors over time.
1: To learn more and for all the registration details, read the full feature on Pembina Valley Online or the Pembina Valley Online app. News on the go, download our Pembina Valley Online app.
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6: Mainly sunny and 21 degrees. The UV index 7 or high. Tonight, a few clouds with a low of 8. Tomorrow, mainly sunny and 22 and a very high UV index. It'll be cloudy on Monday, 20 degrees. Rain for Monday night, continuing through Tuesday with a high of 19. Current weather conditions can be found anytime on the CDK Electric weather page on your Pembina Valley online app. I'm Judy Peters.
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10: Mainly sunny and 21 degrees. The UV index 7 or high. Tonight, a few clouds with a low of 8. Tomorrow, mainly sunny and 22 and a very high UV index. It'll be cloudy on Monday, 20 degrees. Rain for Monday night, continuing through Tuesday with a high of 19. Current weather conditions can be found anytime on the CDK Electric weather page on your Pembina Valley online app. I'm Judy Peters.
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10: Mainly sunny and 21 degrees, the UV index 7 or high. Tonight, a few clouds with a low of 8. Tomorrow, mainly sunny and 22 and a very high UV index. It'll be cloudy on Monday, 20 degrees. Rain for Monday night, continuing through Tuesday with a high of 19. Current weather conditions can be found anytime on the CDK Electric weather page on your Pembina Valley online app. I'm Judy Peters.
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13: It's day one of the Manitoba Junior Baseball League showcase taking place in Steinbach. Altona's got a pair of games, one against Elmwood, one against St. Boniface, while Pembina Valley will battle Winnipeg South. In the Canadian Elite Basketball League, the Winnipeg Sea Bears are at home to Edmonton. In American Association Baseball, the Winnipeg Goldeyes look to make it 2 wins in a row at home as they are once again hosting Lincoln. And in Major League Baseball, the Toronto Blue Jays will look to get out of the first inning with a little less damage done than they had on Friday as they are again at Wrigley Field taking on the Chicago Cubs looking to avenge that embarrassing loss from yesterday. I'm Dave Anthony.

0: 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He can play like a kid, give advice like a friend, and protect like a bodyguard. 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
1: 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Regional Connections has said farewell to longtime educator Jamie Friesen-Pankratz, who is leaving the Pembina Valley after 14 years. She says while she spent her career teaching others, her students often taught her just as much.
2: My students have taught me what courage really means. And I don't say that in a very cliche, hang that up on your wall kind of way. I say it in a really deep way. So whenever I sense myself being afraid of something, I will often look at my students and what they've done or what they've been through or what they're embarking on. And I say, look at Jane, look what she's doing. Wow, I can do this too.
1: Find the complete story on Pembina Valley Online or the Pembina Valley Online app. Dozens of local organizations are sharing in nearly $256,000 through the Winkler Community Foundation's 2026 Community Grants Program. 40 grants were awarded this year, supporting everything from senior gyms and settlement services to baseball infrastructure, healthcare equipment, and youth programming. Executive Director Meyer Peters says, while the dollar amount is significant, the impact is measured in people and opportunities.
3: This year, we awarded just over $255,961 across 40 grants, supporting everything from community services to arts and culture.
1: The grants were presented during the Foundation's annual grant awards reception earlier this month. The James family says cars have long been part of their family history. One car in particular, a fully restored 1969 El Camino, has particular significance to the family because of its story. Alita James selected the project for her husband to complete in the final stages of her battle with cancer. For Rick James, the two-year project was a tribute to their love. He shares the story of how he got it.
4: We pursued it, and the guy disappeared. For some reason, the guy was gone. So weeks later, Devin found him again, and he had 100 people looking at this car. So I tell him the story, and we found a line, and my wife wanted me to build this for her, and kind of that kind of stuff. He says, car's yours, man. Just take it, build it.
5: Yep.
4: And I kept him in the loop the whole time. He's got pictures of it. He loves it, too. And I said, do you want to take it out for a date? It's yours. Just go for it. And that's why we built the car.
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8: Mainly sunny and 21 degrees. The UV index 7 or high. Tonight a few clouds with a low of 8. Tomorrow mainly sunny and 22 and a very high UV index. It'll be cloudy on Monday, 20 degrees. Rain for Monday night, continuing through Tuesday with a high of 19. Current weather conditions can be found anytime on the CDK Electric weather page on your Pembina Valley online app. I'm Judy Peters.
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4: Mainly sunny and 21 degrees. The UV index 7 or high. Tonight, a few clouds with a low of 8. Tomorrow, mainly sunny and 22 and a very high UV index. It'll be cloudy on Monday, 20 degrees. Rain for Monday night, continuing through Tuesday with a high of 19. Current weather conditions can be found anytime on the CDK Electric weather page on your Pembina Valley online app. I'm Judy Peters.
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1: 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Jan Han completed a walk from Morden to Winkler on the Stanley Community Pathway, accompanied by her daughter, Cindy, and 12-year-old grandson, Boston. Throughout the journey, Boston provided encouragement and never doubted his grandmother could reach the finish line.
3: Yeah, we celebrated it with our medals. She can do lots of stuff like walk from Morden to Winkler.
1: For Boston, the walk was an opportunity to spend time with his grandma and be part of something special. Winkler Senior Center will be hosting an informal discussion Monday, June 22nd, to talk about arthritis and diet, focusing on how food can impact arthritis management. Registered dietitian Jacqueline Ginter will present. She spoke about the connection between inflammation and diet.
4: Chronic inflammation is a little bit different. It's kind of this ongoing immune response that's influenced by lots of factors, right? Our diet, quality, stress, sleep, physical activity, that kind of thing. And so over time, this chronic inflammation is linked to many different health conditions. And from a nutrition perspective, the goal isn't to eliminate this inflammation, but it's to better support these dietary patterns and kind of help keep it in balance.
1: To learn more and for all the registration details, read the full feature on Pembina Valley Online or the Pembina Valley online app. Access local news anytime and anywhere. 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
8: Mainly sunny and 21 degrees. The UV index 7 or high. Tonight, a few clouds with a low of 8. Tomorrow, mainly sunny and 22 and a very high UV index. It'll be cloudy on Monday, 20 degrees. Rain for Monday night, continuing through Tuesday with a high of 19. Current weather conditions can be found anytime on the CDK Electric weather page on your Pembina Valley online app. I'm Judy Peters.
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6: Mainly sunny and 21 degrees. The UV index 7 or high. Tonight, a few clouds with a low of 8. Tomorrow, mainly sunny and 22 and a very high UV index. It'll be cloudy on Monday, 20 degrees. Rain for Monday night, continuing through Tuesday with a high of 19. Current weather conditions can be found anytime on the CDK Electric weather page on your Pembina Valley online app. I'm Judy Peters.

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5: Mainly sunny and 21 degrees. The UV index 7 or high. Tonight, a few clouds with a low of 8. Tomorrow, mainly sunny and 22 and a very high UV index. It'll be cloudy on Monday, 20 degrees. Rain for Monday night, continuing through Tuesday with a high of 19. Current weather conditions can be found anytime on the CDK Electric weather page on your Pembina Valley online app. I'm Judy Peters.
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1: I'm Parker Schmidt with your local news, streaming now through the Pembina Valley online app. The Winkler Community Foundation is putting more than $250,000 back into the community this year. 40 grants totaling nearly $256,000 are supporting projects ranging from healthcare and recreation to education and arts initiatives. Some of the largest grants include funding for Gateway Resources, Clover Creek Learning Center, and Regional Connections. Executive Director Myra Peters says the annual grants are a chance to recognize the organizations making a difference.
2: The funds are invested and the income generated each year is what is granted back into the community. So it's really a sustainable model that it ensures we can continue supporting local initiatives, not just for today, but forever.
1: Since becoming active in 1994, the Winkler Community Foundation has distributed more than $3.6 million to charitable projects across the community. More than $15,000 was raised for South Central Cancer Resource during the Rick Weeb Memorial Barrel Race in Morden on June 13th and 14th. Organizer Dusty Vandersteen said many participants attend because they have personally been touched by cancer. For her, the event is especially personal because it honors her late father.
3: And we have started the charity barrel race while he was still here, but it's just become even more important now that he's gone to support South Central Cancer Resource through the event, which we are very happy that we can still have at our family farm.
1: This was the sixth year of the event. Winkler Senior Center will be hosting an informal discussion Monday, June 22nd, to talk about arthritis and diet, focusing on how food can impact arthritis management. Registered dietitian Jacqueline Ginter will present. She spoke about the connection between arthritis and diet.
4: I believe it's close to 1 in 5 Canadians have some form of arthritis, and aging is a risk factor, that's for sure. Nutrition does play a role, right? It's a little bit more indirect, right? It's not like it's preventing arthritis or necessarily delaying it, but it can definitely influence that risk and the risk factors over time.
1: To learn more and for all the registration details, read the full feature on Pembina Valley Online or the Pembina Valley Online app. News on the go, download our Pembina Valley Online app.
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7: Mainly sunny and 21 degrees. The UV index 7 or high. Tonight a few clouds with a low of 8. Tomorrow mainly sunny and 22 and a very high UV index. It'll be cloudy on Monday, 20 degrees. Rain for Monday night, continuing through Tuesday with a high of 19. Current weather conditions can be found anytime on the CDK Electric weather page on your Pembina Valley online app. I'm Judy Peters.
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10: Mainly sunny and 21 degrees. The UV index 7 or high. Tonight, a few clouds with a low of 8. Tomorrow, mainly sunny and 22 and a very high UV index. It'll be cloudy on Monday, 20 degrees. Rain for Monday night, continuing through Tuesday with a high of 19. Current weather conditions can be found anytime on the CDK Electric weather page on your Pembina Valley online app. I'm Judy Peters.
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4: Mainly sunny and 21 degrees. The UV index 7 or high. Tonight, a few clouds with a low of 8. Tomorrow, mainly sunny and 22 and a very high UV index. It'll be cloudy on Monday, 20 degrees. Rain for Monday night, continuing through Tuesday with a high of 19. Current weather conditions can be found anytime on the CDK Electric weather page on your Pembina Valley online app. I'm Judy Peters.
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1: Access your news anytime by downloading the Pembina Valley online app. I'm Parker Schmidt with your local news update. Regional Connections has said farewell to longtime educator Jamie Friesen-Pankratz, who is leaving the Pembina Valley after 14 years. She says while she spent her career teaching others, her students often taught her just as much.
2: My students have taught me what courage really means. And I don't say that in a very cliche, hang that up on your wall kind of way. I say it in a really deep way. So whenever I sense myself being afraid of something, I will often look at my students and what they've done or what they've been through or what they're embarking on. And I say, look at Jane, look what she's doing. Wow, I can do this too.
1: 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Executive Director Meyer Peters says, while the dollar amount is significant, the impact is measured in people and opportunities.
3: This year, we awarded just over $255,961 across 40 grants, supporting everything from community services to arts and culture.
1: The grants were presented during the Foundation's annual grant awards reception earlier this month. The James family says cars have long been part of their family history. One car in particular, a fully restored 1969 El Camino, has particular significance to the family because of its story. Alita James selected the project for her husband to complete in the final stages of her battle with cancer. For Rick James, the two-year project was a tribute to their love. He shares the story of how he got it.
4: We pursued it, and the guy disappeared. For some reason, the guy was gone. So weeks later, Devin found him again, and he had 100 people looking at this car. So I tell him the story, and we found a line, and my wife wanted me to build this for her, and kind of that kind of stuff. He says, car's yours, man. Just take it, build it.
5: Yep.
4: And I kept him in the loop the whole time. He's got pictures of it. He loves it, too. And I said, do you want to take it out for a date? It's yours. Just go for it. And that's why we built the car.
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8: Mainly sunny and 21 degrees. The UV index 7 or high. Tonight, a few clouds with a low of 8. Tomorrow, mainly sunny and 22 and a very high UV index. It'll be cloudy on Monday, 20 degrees. Rain for Monday night, continuing through Tuesday with a high of 19. Current weather conditions can be found anytime on the CDK Electric weather page on your Pembina Valley online app. I'm Judy Peters.
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12: Mainly sunny and 21 degrees. The UV index 7 or high. Tonight a few clouds with a low of 8. Tomorrow mainly sunny and 22 and a very high UV index. It'll be cloudy on Monday, 20 degrees. Rain for Monday night continuing through Tuesday with a high of 19. Current weather conditions can be found anytime on the CDK Electric weather page on your Pembina Valley online app. I'm Judy Peters.
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10: Mainly sunny and 21 degrees. The UV index 7 or high. Tonight, a few clouds with a low of 8. Tomorrow, mainly sunny and 22 and a very high UV index. It'll be cloudy on Monday, 20 degrees. Rain for Monday night, continuing through Tuesday with a high of 19. Current weather conditions can be found anytime on the CDK Electric weather page on your Pembina Valley online app. I'm Judy Peters.
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1: 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Jan Han completed a walk from Morden to Winkler on the Stanley Community Pathway, accompanied by her daughter, Cindy, and 12-year-old grandson, Boston. Throughout the journey, Boston provided encouragement and never doubted his grandmother could reach the finish line.
3: Yeah, we celebrated with our medals. She can do lots of stuff like walk from Morden to Winkler.
1: For Boston, the walk was an opportunity to spend time with his grandma and be part of something special. Winkler Senior Center will be hosting an informal discussion Monday, June 22nd, to talk about arthritis and diet, focusing on how food can impact arthritis management. Registered dietitian Jacqueline Ginter will present. She spoke about the connection between inflammation and diet.
4: Chronic inflammation is a little bit different. It's kind of this ongoing immune response that's influenced by lots of factors, right? Our diet, quality, stress, sleep, physical activity, that kind of thing. And so over time, this chronic inflammation is linked to many different health conditions. And from a nutrition perspective, the goal isn't to eliminate this inflammation, but it's to better support these dietary patterns and kind of help keep it in balance.
1: To learn more and for all the registration details, read the full feature on Pembina Valley Online or the Pembina Valley Online app. Access local news anytime and anywhere. 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
7: Mainly sunny and 21 degrees. The UV index 7 or high. Tonight, a few clouds with a low of 8. Tomorrow, mainly sunny and 22 and a very high UV index. It'll be cloudy on Monday, 20 degrees. Rain for Monday night, continuing through Tuesday with a high of 19. Current weather conditions can be found anytime on the CDK Electric weather page on your Pembina Valley online app. I'm Judy Peters.
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0: Welcome to another Made in Manitoba. Tonight we welcome an artist for the first time in over 5 years.
1: Haley Jean Penner returns tonight, coming off a Juno nomination this spring for Songwriter of the Year Non-Performer.
0: That's a pretty big life event, but even bigger was Haley and her partner welcoming their first child, Maggie Lou, about 5 months ago. While Haley was pregnant, she was inspired to write an EP about her soon-to-arrive daughter, calling it Clumps.
1: We're excited to share all four songs and also have Haley tell us how becoming a mom and having a daughter has influenced her creativity and led to changes.
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0: from her EP Clumps. That was Haley Jean Penner with Alive on her return to Made in Manitoba.
1: The first part of our conversation with the singer-songwriter focused on her Juno nomination earlier this year in the Songwriter of the Year Non-Performer category. It recognized songs she helped write for Teddy Swims, Lily Allen, and Celeste.
0: After the break, we bring it back to Haley's music and the creative journey of writing Clumps while pregnant with her daughter, Maggie Lou, who was born a little over 5 months ago.
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4: I'm Parker Schmidt with your local news, streaming now through the Pembina Valley online app. The Winkler Community Foundation is putting more than $250,000 back in the community this year. 40 grants totaling nearly $256,000 are supporting projects ranging from healthcare and recreation to education and arts initiatives. Some of the largest grants include funding for Gateway Resources, Clover Creek Learning Center, and Regional Connections. Executive Director Myra Peters says the annual grants are a chance to include funding for Gateway Resources, Clover Creek Learning Center, and Regional Connections. Executive Director Myra Peters says the annual grants are a chance to recognize the organizations making a difference.
5: The funds are invested and the income generated each year is what is granted back into the community. So it's really a sustainable model that it ensures we can continue supporting local initiatives, not just for today, but forever.
4: Since becoming active in 1994, the Winkler Community Foundation has distributed more than $3.6 million to charitable projects across the community. More than $15,000 was raised for South Central Cancer Resource during the Rick Weeb Memorial Barrel Race in Morden on June 13th and 14th. Organizer Dusty Vandersteen said many participants attend because they have personally been touched by cancer. For her, the event is especially personal because it honors her late father.
6: And we had started the charity barrel race while he was still here, but it's just become even more important now that he's gone to support South Central Cancer Resource through the events, which we are very happy that we can still have at our family farm.
4: This was the sixth year of the event. Winkler Senior Center will be hosting an informal discussion Monday, June 22nd, to talk about arthritis and diet, focusing on how food can impact arthritis management. Registered dietitian Jacqueline Ginter will present. She spoke about the connection between arthritis and diet.
7: I believe it's close to 1 in 5 Canadians have some form of arthritis, and aging is a risk factor, that's for sure. Nutrition does play a role, right? It's a little bit more indirect, right? It's not like it's preventing arthritis or necessarily delaying it, but it can definitely influence that risk and the risk factors over time.
4: To learn more and for all the registration details, read the full feature on Pembina Valley Online or the Pembina Valley Online app. News on the go, download Pembina Valley Online app.
8: 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The Floor Hunter. 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From Winkler to Morden, Altona to Morris, the Floor Hunter roams.
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10: Mainly sunny and 21 degrees. The UV index 7 or high. Tonight, a few clouds with a low of 8. Tomorrow, mainly sunny and 22 and a very high UV index. It'll be cloudy on Monday, 20 degrees. Rain for Monday night, continuing through Tuesday with a high of 19. Current weather conditions can be found anytime on the CDK Electric weather page on your Pembina Valley online app. I'm Judy Peters.
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0: To order a copy of today's program, The Story of Esther, just log on to pawsandtails.org. The Story of Esther, Part 1, was written and directed by David Carl. Esther's Lullaby and Crying Out were written by Sandy Howell and Mark Edward Lewis. Music was by Tim Hossman, and our sound designer was Eric Basil. Paws and Tales is an Insight for Living production. An ordinary girl facing an extraordinary task.
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5: The most inexact, exact science revealed in today's Creation Moment. And now, here's our Creation Moment's host, Ian Taylor.
6: Just how good are those radiocarbon dates? When reporting an exciting archaeological discovery, popular science magazines tell the reader, for example, that some man-made artifact is 40,000 years old. A few years ago, it was common to find tolerance figures such as plus or minus 1,500 years attached to these ages. These tolerance figures effectively leave an impression of objective precision in the mind of the reader. Those tolerance figures are seldom used today. The radiocarbon method was developed in 1948 and at that time was believed to be the ultimate answer to the archaeologists' dating problems. The method has not lived up to its promise, and today it is distrusted by the scientific community unless backed up by a second dating method. To give one example, when scientists carbon dated a mammoth bone hide scraper discovered in the Yukon, it was evident that man and mammoth lived at the same time, but it carbon dated at 25,000 to 32,000 years old. However, this put man on the North American continent about 20,000 years before humans were supposed to have arrived here. Eventually, a second test method using a nuclear accelerator was used, and this dated the same piece of bone at only 2,000 years. This example is common, and the Bible-believing Christian should not be concerned that carbon-dated ages will in any way disprove the Bible.
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9: This is Chris. Welcome to Odyssey. We're just getting ready for a time of wonder, excitement, and discovery. So why don't you get the whole family together and join us for another exciting adventure in Odyssey.
10: Excuse me, Mr. Hollard? Can I get past you?
11: Whoa! There's no crossing the men at work tape, young lady. That hallway is closed off.
10: Something bad didn't happen in there, did it?
11: Oh, boy, I'll say it did. There's a hit and run. A robot vacuum cleaner that Eugene invented didn't know there was a wall here.
10: Oh, no.
11: Or over there. Or down there. It's been arrested and is now serving time as a leaf blower. What are you doing?
10: Oh, hiding from my homework. All of a sudden, it ganged up on me, and I can't cope. To be honest, sometimes I don't know what the point is.
11: The point? Well, it's about learning, isn't it?
10: Yeah, but I think I already know all I need to know.
11: Well, that's great, because now I could use some help installing this sheetrock here and over there and down there. Well, put an apron on and...
10: Oh, wait. I have to sneeze.
11: It's the dust.
12: Bless you, child.
10: Thanks. Anyway, Hey, who said that?
12: I did, and I agree. It's terribly dusty around here. It's a wonder any of us can breathe.
10: Who is that? I don't see anybody.
11: Check out the portrait behind you.
10: The what? Oh, Mr. Hollard, that painting? alive?
11: Yeah, I guess you've never visited Witt's special gallery. All these portraits are interactive. That's neat, huh?
10: Yeah. Who is this man?
11: Why don't you ask him yourself?
12: No need to be shy. I'm Frederick Douglass.
10: Hi. I've heard of you, I think.
11: You think? Olivia, this man was one of America's great authors, editors, speakers, and statesmen. A leading light for the abolition of slavery and the rights of women.
10: Huh.
11: Oh, wait. Sorry, you said you've already learned all that, so I guess I don't need to tell you.
10: Well, I meant I want to learn about stuff that's relevant. Things kids are interested in. Like, you know, art and music.
12: Yes, music. It's one of the chief accomplishments of mankind.
10: I love it! If I could go to school and learn nothing but music, that would suit me just fine. See, I want to be a singer.
12: You remind me of Ella Shepherd.
10: Huh?
12: Though she didn't allow her love of music to keep her from pursuing an education.